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0: The Forces Station.
2: See the sun.

adore. Some years it's very cute. Well, last year it was quite out there because this song featured on the TV ad. So it's going to remind me of that, actually. It's Alison Limerick, Where Love Lives on BFBS, the Forces Station. We get the news next.

Well done to you if you got the year right. It was 2002. What a brilliant year for music as well. Loved music, actually, from that era. Sort of 2000, 2001, 2002 time. I would do another BFBS Rewind, same time tomorrow for Thursday. Taking us up to the news and wrapping up today's BFBS Rewind, his Blurry with Puddle of Mud. Latest news follows this. I'll catch you tomorrow.